0: Angeline Tetuayo hosts The Block.
1: Afrobeats to jazz, hip-hop to R&B, wow. Calypso, Kez the Band, Michelle Montano, Bob Marley, Bounty Killer. So we really give all these artists a chance to shine in the keys, in the programming, in making it

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1: I am an actor, fresh out of theater school with big dreams and an even bigger drug habit. But things are pretty good. That is until my best friend is set up on a date with David Lee Roth. Yeah, from Van Halen. This is Discount Dave and the Fix, the true-ish story about how a fake rock star led me to a real trial that held up a mirror to me. Not everyone in this story is who you think they are. 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
2: 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Canadian and American trade negotiators appear to have reached an agreement. The U.S. president agreed to postpone implementation of another round of tariffs for 3 days while the language is finalized. CBC News has learned that...

time now is 7:47. Well, Vancouver musician Young Friend has announced that his next album will come out in November. He says this new single is about the little moments in a relationship. Here's Young Friend with Miracle.

Well, as you've been hearing about in the national news, there's still a lot of uncertainty about what exactly has been agreed to when it comes to trade between Canada and the United States. There's been some reporting, but no official confirmation, that when it comes to steel, U.S. tariffs will go down from 50% right now to 25%. For his thoughts on that idea, CBC News Network host R.T. Pohl spoke with the mayor of Sault Ste. Marie, Matthew Shoemaker, earlier this afternoon.